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3: I'm Vinokurov Nicolas, and I'm from Kazakhstan.
1: My name is Fausto Masnada. I'm from Italy.
4: And I'm Baptiste Weisshofer.And I come from France.
5: My name is Pilar and I'm from Spain, from Team Caja Rural.
6: My name is Jocelyn, I'm a French sport producer working for Kutonai Production.
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0: I think history, the Tour de Hainan, yeah, last time I did 2010. I not finished the race, but okay, now with another guys, but always good, nice race. And now also my son is here, it's something different, you know, 26 years later. Yeah.
1: Fight for the overall win in the GC. 2 years ago the team won, so we want to repeat that.
2: I won this race on 2018, so it's the second time.
3: Wow.
2: I remember on that stage Gino Mader won and arrived in a top 10.
3: Wow.
2: But in 2018 it was another cycling, now it's more hard. Also year by year my shape is getting better, I'm growing up, but like the rest of the bunch, you know. Compared to 2018, the values are better, but of course also 90% of the bunch is better, so that's make the difference.
4: 在五个比赛日、五个赛段，总里程达到897.2公里，横贯12个市县的比拼中，每一天的赛程都无比激烈。
5: 我们今天的任务就是带我们队里最强的冲刺手冲刺，但是结果虽然不是按照我们计划来的，但是也非常好。
2: Today we arrived at all 20 riders in the front group. We went fast on the climb, but not fast enough to make the difference and arrived with less riders.
6: I tried to win today, but we won with our teammate Thomas Silva, so it's a good day for us.
4: Come to. 本届环岛赛还携手环法自行车赛制作团队进行赛事直播，国际制作团队的加入不仅是对环岛赛专业办赛能力的高度认可，更加印证了环岛赛的顶尖水准。
7: My name is Ned Bolting. I'm doing the commentary, the television commentary for the international signal for the whole world. I've commentated for the Tour de France, which is the biggest bike race in the world for 23 years, but this.It's my first experience at the Tour of Hainan. It's my first experience of Hainan working with Kutunak Production Company, who are real specialists in doing the logistics and the difficulties of such a complicated event like this. But what they have done and what the Tour of Hainan has done over the last few days has been absolutely fantastic.
8: We are here for the Tour of Hainan and we came with the motor crew, so there is three different teams.One driver and one camera operator, and now they are working on the fourth stage. And as you can see, there is a camera operator working with a TV motorbike.
4: 从设备到现场调度，每一帧画面的背后都是精密的写作。
8: We will give some details about the race, and all of them are most experienced from the Tour de France, from European races, so as they used to race.And to follow the riders. So as you can see, it's not a normal bike compared to what you can see in the life. So there is a lot of technical stuff to send the picture and to receive it in the Obivan and then to watch it on TV.
4: 凭借多年打磨出的经验与默契，他们在环岛赛中工作得十分得心应手。
8: So Tour of Hainan is a 5-day race. So compared to the Tour de France, it's during 3 weeks. But we are bringing our experience from the Tour de France and from the European races to make improve the Tour of Hainan production. And Tour de France is very intense, and all the bike races are a bit similar. So we have to follow the race, follow the peloton.
4: 这场刺激又热血的竞赛让他们留下了非常深刻的印象。
8: Here in Tour of Hainan, we have a very interesting race because compared to the big guns who are always fighting for the win and being in front, here it's a big fight between 30, 40 riders. So we never know what can happen in Tour of Hainan.
7: The race is really interesting because we have a lot of riders from China, a lot of riders from Asia who race in Asia, but also a lot of teams who've come over.From Europe, and some of these riders have raced the Tour de France. So you have a real mixture of experiences and abilities, but the race itself is very, very close. I've got no idea.

0: Who's going to win? It's very exciting. Every day it changes, and every day we have a different result. And it's very, very aggressive and competitive.
1: 在每场激烈的比赛中，顶级车队互不相让，这背后是多个职位组成的完整链条。他们各司其职，确保车手以最佳状态上场。
2: Yeah, it's my second time as a director, and I've been racing here in 2014.And I retired 2 years ago. So now I have the easy life. I'm in the car, I have the echo on. Directing the riders beforehand, planning all the trip, and here following in the car.
3: Hi, I'm Roberto from Team Polti Visit Malta.
4: Yes, I'm Stefano Zanetta, the sport director of the team.
3: I am the team doctor.
5: Okay.
4: The sport director.
5: Sport director. Yes. Okay, so what does the sport director do?
4: Sport director is follow the race, do the indication, shows the tactic in the race, help the riders if need for support or wall indication during the race.
3: Well, I have to check their health, so their weight, their blood pressure, their saturation of the blood, and if they fall down, I medicate them, and also have them with some drugs for the race. I am with the riders in the anti-doping controls.
6: My job is doing massage after race and all about the recovery of the riders, all the days, all riders. So we see now it's my turn to job. It's important to recover less for the next day or the next stage, and other injuries in the race or pain, it's important for this.
5: So do you accompany the team wherever they go?
6: Yes, wherever they go. I hear this week, but the next week I'm going to Turkey or Hungary.
1: 跟着赛事去旅游，不仅是一句口号，更是许多人的工作。当车轮滚滚驶过椰风海运，本届环岛赛的赛道宛如一条灵动的纽带，将海南的碧海蓝天、银沙椰林与黎苗村寨串联成线。这条赛道是海南各市县递出的移动文旅名片，成为海南各市县展示文旅资源的绝好窗口。
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12: Of course, the island is a special place, and Superman tends to be here. I expect the heat, andIt was a nice moment today, riding next to the sea, and I can say I enjoy it because of the sun, but it was a really nice day for us, and for sure, and last year, here also, I saw Arnold for Thailand, and I'm every time happy that I'm here.
13: 比赛的时候路过乡镇的时候，就是人，你应该懂啊，就那种欢呼的那种声音， 非常热情。
6: This is my first time here and my first time in the Hainan tour. It's so beautiful Hainan and it's amazing today. The landscape is so beautiful, so I'm very happy to be here.
0: You know, I've learned so much about this beautiful island. 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We've already experienced the sea up in Danzhou, Haikou, the variation, the whole island has, and the welcome that we've received as well everywhere from the people of Hainan has been absolutely fantastic.
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3: You lose at least 30% of your capacity and your power on the climb with the heat. Yeah, you can't come here and say, oh, easy, no, the weather is a big impact on the effort, but it's the same weather for everybody, then we have to make with it, with the weather.
2: We put a lot of ice on the back, on the front, and we drink a lot of water.
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3: 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You know, why is she looking at me like that? And I was like, did I say something wrong?
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1: 房子也不要。
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7: 只要两个人相爱就可以结婚了吗？
6: 什么都不要？
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8: 三个男孩子，两个女孩，
4: 五个。
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3: So yesterday, 叔叔 said that I should have 五个孩子，三个儿子 and 2 girls. I was really, really shy because there's so many people, you know, and they.When 叔叔 asked me that, all people look at me. Oh my God.
4: But I want something special, you know, to connect the daughter and father together.
0: 明天，卢卡就要与维维会合，与李医生父女见面。为此，她决定和闺蜜们聊聊。
4: You can feel in that his mom love you and very like you, right?
3: Yeah, yeah, yeah.
4: You think you closer here or not? Them or not?
3: Closer, a little close, but not too much, you know.
4: 我会跟我妈妈说，但是很少。
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3: In Europe, we always like at dinner time we would have dinner together. Though even if we eat separate, we still you know stay in the living room together. We talk. But here is a little different. That's what I really noticed.
11: 李医生姐姐，很高兴见到你。
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3: Make up a very special plan for Dr. Lee and his daughter to go to Nanati. Is it possible?
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0: 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It's just that inside, it's inside. No, they don't express it out of them.
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0: 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Make yourselves comfortable as home.Try the food I've ordered for you. Today is really... 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
1: For now the traffic is too much.
2: The traffic is a bit too much. Business is not moving.
3: By 4 o'clock on the day, they disturb passenger where they go Yanoba. Everybody where they go Yanoba go to inside traffic now, they don't go see go out again.So now while I be to us, now so it be while I be.
4: Lagos is the most populated city in Nigeria. And due to its economic growth, the population has been rapidly increasing. We are currently facing different traffic issues, such as congestion in traffic and poor transportation efficiency.
5: Bad roads.
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2: It's a very fast means to get to my workplace. I'm very glad. I'm excited.
3: Okay, I'm happy about it. It's my first time.
4: It's more taking the train is more convenient compared to the road, and I think I get to just relax.
5: It's a very, very nice. It's a nice experience.
0: 授人以鱼，不如授人以渔。这群来自成都的轨道人正合力将拉伊铁路和拉各斯轻轨蓝线红线打造成为尼日利亚铁路人才的大讲堂。
6: I've been here more than 6 years ago. But when the CCC came, they employ a lot. Like me, I don't have a job before. But when the CCC came, they employ me. I work with them. They give me accommodation, stay somewhere to rest my head, make your life easy.
7: Working with CCC.You have to have a lot of experience. They will make you to know other work that is not within your reach.
8: No, I think we live more with the Chinese recently. It's not only railroad. We also have them in some other industries that they're working. People also coming that studied in China. You know, they went to China University for these railway studies. So some of them are back. So,We also expect that such relationship will also continue.
9: 我们承建和运营的尼日利亚铁路项目正在不断为非洲人口最多的国家注入活力。展望未来，我们将继续在尼日利亚深耕细作，推动“一带一路”倡议在这里不断的走深走实，为东尼合作注入新的动力。

0: What are you doing?
1: me live in this.
0: I live in the city.
1: No, live in this.
0: No, I no live the mountainside. Yes.
1: But you like this?
0: Yeah, I like. About have nice competition, you no need to worry. I no want you have think too much, you know. You training hard, you good talent. You 100% of you. It's possible to do a good job. You don't have nothing to lose. You're young.
2: Only 18 years.
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0: Europe, he would just like show me pictures of like, oh, this is my hometown, this is where I live. Because I came here in summer. I was like, oh, damn, it's so beautiful here.
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3: 哦 ，fake customer。哦，好了。
0: 谢谢你。明天 ，see you tomorrow。
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4: 今年，卢卡和维维创办了一家旅行社。几天前，他们迎来了今年春季的首个订单。
0: Hey, hello.
5: Hi. Now I'm going to pick up Dr. Lee and her father.
4: 维维口中的李医生是卢卡的粉丝。他拜托卢卡给他爸爸策划一场难忘的新疆之旅。
0: Oh, I went to get milk.
4: 但现在，身在乌鲁木齐的维维好像遇到了点问题。
5: Hard plan to them because it's really hard to contact each other. He is really silent and not communicate a lot.
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9: 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You know, why she look at me like that? And I was like, did I say something wrong?
6: 你准备啥时候结婚？
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6: 你打电话。
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12: 只要两个人相爱就可以结婚，他们。
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6: 孩子就最少生五个，不生五个孩子的话也不可以。
13: 三个男孩子，
14: 两个女孩，
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9: So yesterday, 叔叔 said that I should have 5个孩子，3个儿子 and 2 girls. I was really, really shy because there's so many people, you know. And they, when 叔叔 asked me that, all people look at me. Oh my God.
10: But I want something special, you know, to connect the daughter and father together.
4: 明天，卢卡就要与维维会合，与李医生父女见面。为此，她决定和闺蜜们聊聊。
10: You can feel in that his mom love you and very like you, right?
9: Yeah.
10: You think you closer here or not? Them or not?
9: Closer, a little close, but not too much, you know.
10: 我会跟我妈妈说，但是很少。
15: 我基本
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10: 我们会把自己想的事想，就是藏在心里。对，我们也
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1: I want to not come here often and make other people, I mean like other daughter and other father, you know, become close and happy often in Xinjiang here. Show love of Xinjiang.

0: 视角怎么来看待这样一个问题？
1: I think as we mentioned, it's not just on the import and export global e-commerce, but also on value add. I think Hainan is going to be quite a strong area for global e-commerce through its trading hubs, which I had mentioned. It sits really in the center of a few Asian countries or RCEP countries. It has a strategic policy with regards to how it operates as a port and also a close relationship with the mainland China. It'll have a great advantage in terms of its global e-commerce, utilizing the platforms that are in the market.
0: 乐博也好，陆总也好，都在努力地把这些全球好物向大家进行推广。未来有什么新的打算？
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1: So we also have an outlook of utilizing Hainan as a specific hub in releasing the opportunities to those Asian countries together with mainland China. So it's quite huge in terms of the opportunities that lie. And I think Hainan is positioned in a very strategic area, and it has strategic policies to allow for those opportunities to actually be embraced and to also allow for those opportunities to actually develop moving further.
3: 海南本身的定位就是两个极点，走出去引进来啊，实际上就是涉及很多，很有可能像这个促进结算在海南，事情发生，故事发生在其他地方啊，这个就是个重大的创举了。无论是物理空间，无论是网络空间，无论是一种心相通的这个空间，就拓展了。当你这个一拓展了以后，世界影响力不就来了吗？
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1: I think one of the biggest challenges that we face is our country is quite far, about 13 hours flight. So I think one of the biggest challenges we have is more on the logistics side, making sure that we have direct flights or direct lines to ports in Hainan with efficient routes. The distance also causes perhaps also costs.
0: 如果想要让企业之间的合作更加的高效顺畅，我们有哪些政策措施可以给他们带来助力？
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